All right. Like I said, George, Black Rose Burning put out a new remix EP of Your Retro, and everyone did a remix. So I'm going to play one remix a week. I started out with the Hi-Fi Hillary remix. This is the William Faith remix of Your Retro. You'll be at Murderer Crows. Coming up. So, yeah, looking forward to that. Dark Swoon with Pacific City off of their latest album, Anti-Venom. Editors with Call It In. Actors with Left Unread. Rose Garden Funeral Party with Middle of the Night. Like I mentioned, Nobi at Murder Crows as well. And we started off the set with Some Days Are Darker with Unbroken. Yes, so I... What else? Oh, yes, by the way, we are doing a benefit for Frenchie and the Punk on June 19th at Prohibition River. All proceeds will go to them. Basically, it's... They are a working band. They make their income from being on the road. They make their income from being on the road playing shows. And they do pretty well. They do pretty well, and they're making a living on it. But, you know, whatever insurance they have only covers so much. And they raise some money on GoFundMe, and I think they're taken care of in that aspect. But it remains that they're not working. They're not working. Samantha will be going through some treatment, and, you know, they can't even play live. So we're going to do what we can to help out. We are, because we got to... hold on 1 second. Because we do have to, like, take care of our own, and they've done a lot for us in my area. So why not? Let's come together and do something. And it's like a $15 suggested donation, or drop in whatever you like to help out. And it'd be deeply, deeply appreciated if you can do that. Again, it's on Friday, June 19th at Prohibition River around 8 o'clock. And it will be with myself DJing with Scott Harris of Ancient My Enemy and Dr. Draculaslab. Midna Mayhem, Hi-Fi Hillary, and George Grant of Black Rose Burning. We'll be DJing all night, all of us. So come out and support this cause. Speaking of which, here's some Frenchie and the Punk with War on War right here on WFDU. We're streaming live on HD2.

Okay, that was Neodimes coming from Denver, Colorado with their track Trigger. Hair from Barcelona with Dreamers, the latest single from them. Also the latest from Madeline Goldstein with Eye for an Eye. Hollows with Regret. Child of Night with a newly released single with Quiet. And we start off this set with Frenching the Punk with War on War. Anyway, just want to let you know, up next, Mind the Gap will come on after I leave here. That's right, Doug Wardy will be here, Mind the Gap with you. He'll be playing Best of British Imports and more. But he'll be here soon. Anyway, so up next from Connecticut, I got some Black Flamingo with Last Rites right here on WFDU. We're streaming live on HD2.

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Okay, that was Deep Red with Mitt Hoffa doing Adam Rod. Right before that, Houses of Heaven with Douglas McCarthy, the late Douglas McCarthy. He passed away last year of Nitzer Ebb with The End of Me. I think that was the last thing he did. Right before that, we had Frontline Assembly with The Blade. Now, I saw Frontline Assembly at Dark Force Fest, and they did an old school set. Pretty much like their early 90s stuff, or like from 89, their material from like 89 through 92, those three albums, you know, Gash, Senses and Crossfire, Caustic Grip, and Tactical Neural Implant. Those were like the prime frontline years. Oh, no, I'm sorry, 94, because I really like Millennium. That was the album that got me into Frontline Assembly, was Millennium. And so, yeah, so... Well, they couldn't do, you know, if you've heard Millennium, it's a metal album, and they were all electronic that night. So, I don't know, I didn't get to stick around long enough because, you know, things were happening. But what I did see was awesome. It was something that, well, I've seen them before. I saw them in the 90s. So it was like pretty, it was pretty cool. Right before that, we had, now check this out, we had C.M. Samuels, which is, he is a member of Ritual Howls. This is his side project with Body Interface. And right before that, we had Ritual Howls with Follow the Sun. And we started off this set with Black Flamingo with Last Rites. Anyway, so I got a little, just under an hour of show left. All right, we're going to change things up a bit. Del is up next with Mind the Gap. Coming out of Brooklyn, New York, this is Drop Her with Light Pollution right here on WFDU. We're streaming live on HD2.

All right. That was the latest from Tangents with Void off their latest album. Right before that, we had Ice Blink with Enter the Sky, The Field Index with My Inner Goth Girl, Silent Mass doing their version of The Sounds, Total Recall, The Veld with their latest single, Black Girl, and we started off the set with Drop Her with Light Pollution, coming out of Brooklyn, New York. Anyway, Dell is up next with Mind the Gap, but we got some show left, still left. I got some Dead Leaf Echo with Strawberry Skin right here on WFDU. We're streaming live on HD2.

Anyway, that's going to be the show. You just heard Bedroom June. And I got one more track left in me. And you might remember it from the Crow soundtrack, but this is like an earlier version of it. This is Medicine with Time, BB2. And guess what? Dell's up next. We'll see you next week.

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0: All transmitters to full. All receivers to boost. This is London calling. 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
1: Joe, we're going to have your name on screen. Would you like anything under your name? Would you like Mescaleros, The Clash, or anything like that?
2: I'd like you to write Punk Rock Warlord, with Warlord being one word.
3: And so now I'd like to say, people can change anything they want to. And that means everything in the world. People are running about following their little tracks. I am one of them. But we've all got to stop just following our own little mouse trail. People can do anything. This is something that I'm beginning to learn. People are out there doing bad things to each other. It's because they've been dehumanized. It's time to take the humanity back into the center of the ring and follow that for a time. Greed, it ain't going anywhere. They should have that in a big billboard across Times Square. Without people, you're nothing. That's my spiel.

89.1 WFDU. That goes back to 2010. That is a request from Lucy, the wife. The spouse, she calls me. That's one of her favorite tracks. It's called Another Picture of You. And she has a complaint with Spotify, as I am Arrows, which is the mastermind of Andy Burrows of Razor Light. It's not on Spotify. And that particular record was put out on Mercury Records with his brother, Ben, and the Chatwood Brothers, which went live. But Andy recorded that record by himself. The touring band did not record with him. But then he went back and did Company, which is a solo record in 2012, and he actually played in New York City for that one. But that goes out to the wife. Another Picture of You from I Am Arrows. This is show number 953. Happy Mother's Day to everybody listening here in the U.S. and all the moms and grandmoms and stepmoms and moms who take care of people who aren't called mom. So everybody that's listening, thank you so much. Mom is a very important person in your life. So much respect to all the moms out here and in the UK, which is Mothering Day back in March. Tonight, we have a very special album in the studio, Fractured Shadows by Warm Coat, that duo from Wales, have an incredible record, and they sent it to me. Milestone Records sent it to me and said, go ahead and play it. So I can only play three tracks from the record, because if I play the fourth track, Mixcloud does not let me put it up. I don't know if anybody knows that, but if you go to the socials, you can find Mixcloud at Mind the Gap NJ on X and Mind the Gap Radio and Mind the Gap Radio NJ on Instagram. So let's start off with Mr. Warm Coat, our great friends here, the duo. And Lost in Life is the first one I've chose from Fractured Shadows. And this is making its U.S. debut.

That is from the brand new record by Reverend and the Makers. They've been making music for such a long time. I feel old, because I was on the ground floor of that band back in the aught. That's called Crying Over You. I've got a track or two more from that record. Brand new from Reverend and the Makers. The Noise Who Runs, their record called Gen X, is out. That song calls This Song Sucks, Mind the Gap. It's interesting. I think that's the first time we played a song that has the title of our radio show in it. The Deep Hour was before that, and These Are My Streets and Warm Coat. And they are from South Wales. And that duo, that's Pete and Paul, who are our friends. So when Pete and Paul come to the Mercury Lounge, I will be on the turntables playing their music. So Warm Coat, that's their second record, Fractured Shadows. Their first one is Ambition. And it's an amazing record. So their record will be out at the end of May. I believe all records now come out on, they used to come out on Monday in the imports, Tuesday in America. But now I think they all come out on Fridays, I think. There's no more import day anymore like it used to be. 21 minutes past the hour. You can call me at 201-692-2806 and say hello. Or find me on socials. And if you want to send music to the show, mindthegapradio1@gmail.com. A New Jersey band is next. They've been around a while. Their new single is called Letting Go. They're called Dear Dark Head. And here it is.

We'll play a lot more from Pigeon coming up in upcoming shows. Before that, we heard Bring Your Own Hammer, which is Bernard Butler of Suede, Fergal Lawler of the Cranberries, June Miles Kingston from Fun Boy 3 and Everything But the Girl, Marcus Holliday from the High Llamas, Terry Edwards from Madness, and PJ Harvey. We also heard in there Ian Kaint. He is from St. Etienne, and that is From the Tombs and Bring Your Own Hammer. Nathaniel Bawden gave us The Cost of Loving. The Kooks went back and gave us Naive and Darkhead. That's for Tom, who is always clamoring for an instrumental. That's from Jersey, Letting Go. Let's continue. Alexandra Leaving has a new single. Jeremy, thank you for sending me this. This is called This Is It.

That is The Sway here at WFDU HD2 Teaneck. The new single's called Arrival. Lotus Bliss gave us Animal. Warm Coat. That is our second track from the South Wales duo. The album is called Fractured Shadows. It'll be out, I believe, May 27th-ish. That's called I Can't Sleep, But I Can Dream from Warm Coat. We have one more track around midnight tonight to play from Warm Coat, a record that hasn't even been released. Thank you, Milestone Records. The Out Charms before that and Let It Slide. Desert Fire gave us Radio. And Alexandra Leaving, that's the brand new single called This Is It. Don't forget, find the bands that I talk about, buy their music, stream them, support them, because it's really difficult to make a living just playing music. Up next is the Azure Sins. This is their brand new single called Dance Into the Night.

0: That's Miko and the Mellotronics here on Mind the Gap, and that's a song called Shadow. Very rarely do I play a song back-to-back weeks. I don't think ever, but I did this time. That's Editor's new single. That is the master copy called Call It In from a forthcoming record. Yard Act and Redeemer. Sunday Afternoon by the Get-Alongs. The Stance gave us She's Not the One, They Were Right. And the Azure Sense and Dance Into the Night. Don't forget, there are other alternative shows on HD2. Sean McGann is on every Saturday night between 7 and 10, playing the 7 to 10 alternative mixed bag of goodies. Freddie Before Me, 7 to 10 on Sunday night. He plays the darker wave. And Big Al, midnight to 2. And he played Uncertain Smile last night, one of my favorites from The Big Al in Studio One. He's been there forever. I've said this before, they probably should name the studio after him. 20 minutes past the hour. Here's a New York band called Telescreens. This is called Other Side of Town.
1: Song. Finally.

That is brand new from Palace and a new song called Kid here on Mind the Gap. Just about an hour and 15 minutes remaining in tonight's broadcast. Before that, we heard the band Slow Fiction and Junior Year. The Temper Trap continues to kick out goodies, and the last one we heard was These Arms. The Kowloons, brand new one, Days Like This. The Howlers and Viper, and New York's own Telescreens and Other Side of Town. 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This is HD2, the Eclectic Mix, where we have many different types of shows. Even on Sundays, we have different shows. 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On Wednesday, you have Ken Struck at 8 p.m. at the Chicken Shack. And on Fridays, you have to remember, we still have Universal Rhythm with Anthony Green and Sonido Latino, Dueva, New York, with Sandy Almeida every 10 a.m. on Friday morning. Just go to the website and peruse around and find your favorite show. This band from the Midlands are called Sharp Class. They are a three-piece. Here's the new one called Faith in the Breaks.

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That's the band About Faces as we enter Monday, May 11th, and that's called Glory. The Kovacets have a new record. I didn't get the whole record. I got the single, Feels So High. Hopefully we'll have the album for next week. The Rooks gave us Nothing to Lose. Raitons, who will be in New York City at Irving Plaza on the 25th of June. That one's called Busker's Paradise. Sharp Class gave us Faith in the Breaks. 58 minutes to go. Here's one of the tracks from the new Gorillaz record, The Mountain. This features Asha Boshi and Gruff Rees. This is called The Shadowy Light. As we enter Monday, good morning, and thanks for listening.

end's the beginning. Smile, smile, smile, accepting and forgiving.

You're listening to the brand new Warm Coat from the album Fractured Shadow, coming out in a few weeks. That one's called Pale Sunday, and that is our third and final track from tonight's feature unreleased record. Milestone Records sent me that, so we're going to continue to play Warm Coat in the weeks to come, trying to cover all the tracks on the brand new record. The Slims before that, and Scorpions, Gorillaz, and The Shadowy Light. Gorillaz will be in New York City at the end of September at big old Madison Square Garden. Let's continue with new music. Here's the Rose Caps and Help Me Down.

here on Mind the Gap. Good morning to the East Coasters. Very early good morning to our British summer times. And middle of the evening for our West Coast listeners. Thank you for joining me on the cozy end of the commercial-free 89.1 dial. We are on HD2 every Sunday night between 10 p.m. and 1 a.m. Eastern Daylight Time. Villanelle was before that. Their new EP is called Opportunity Arising. Televised Mind gave us Rumors. Shine gave us The Falling of the Horse. Monks, one of my favorite tracks of the week. And New Machine and the Rose Caps gave us Help Me Down. I've got about six or seven more songs left in tonight's broadcast. Here are Rikus and Mr. Anxiety.

89.1 WFDU HD2. We are in Teaneck, New Jersey, on the campus of Fairleigh Dickinson University. As we just played Big Audio Dynamite and Hollywood Boulevard. And that is, we've also played before that, Zoom, Zoom, The Little Boy by the one and only Morrissey. And Makeup is a Lie is his newest record. It took quite a while to get that record to print. Ice Age before that, the Danish punk band, The Week. Got Reverend and the Maker's second song. Is This How It... How It's Happiness Feels? Is This How Happiness Feels? Is the new record. That's called I Got the Sun. Rikus gave us Mr. Anxiety, and it's time to say goodbye for another week. And I'll be back on the 17th of May. Don't forget the 16th at Tierney's as Infinite Loop. Check it out. DJing at the door. I'll be working the door. Lucy won't be there. She'll be there later, but I'll get the door early for her. And I wish everyone shows up. And Bob and Alex and Bruce will handle the music this time around. And then I'll tell you about the ghost talk. I'll be there in Clifton on June the 5th. But time to say goodbye. Here are Doves. Good night, and thank you for listening. This is Kingdom of Rust, and you've listened to Mind the Gap. Good night.

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When I smiled and said good morning, you looked mad enough to fight. Well, that's another side of you.

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0: I know there's a lot of talk going around today about cigarette smoking whittling your life away. I've seen it and I've heard it so many times that finally it just started to prey on my mind. I guess it scared me a little bit. That's why I decided I was going to quit. So while I was sitting here forming my battle plan, I took another puff and turned on the fan. I just sat there in my easy chair and thought of all the money I'd wasted on cigarettes all these years. I thought how I'd spend the rest of my days after I kicked this habit my body craved. Said to myself, this ain't gonna be so tough. With that little bit of assurance, I took another puff. I took a puff, a puff. Then I ripped off another puff. I decided I about had enough. That breaking this habit won't be too tough. Now I'll give a lot of thought to this thing. If I didn't smoke cigarettes, I'd feel just like a king. Besides, with the price going up every day, I knew I was just throwing all my good money away. You know, I ain't lit one an hour or so. Just wanted to make sure I could quit, you know. I was thinking maybe I ought to write all this down, put it in a song, kind of circulate it around. Can't ever tell them I'd make a hit. That'd have to cause it a little bit. Can you imagine me, the hit songwriter? Where'd I put that cigarette lighter? After all, it's a habit, and a habit you can break. Just a little bit of willpower, son, that's all it takes. Said to myself, you've got to be tough. And with that little bit of wisdom, I took another puff. I took a puff, and then a puff. And I finally ripped off another puff, and I decided, boy, this ain't gonna be tough. Besides, I just about had enough. I'm about ready to quit this rotten habit anyway. I think they ought to take it off television. It looks too good. Oh. I like them skinny ones with the filter. Oh. Give it to me. Give it to me. Cigarette. I say, if I quit smoking, what'll I do? Maybe I'll eat. Yeah, I'll eat cigarettes. Oh. I love it. I love it. I love it. I love it. I love it. I love it. Chester B. don't smoke. He smokes logs. Makes you laugh funny, too. Oh, my throat's scratching. Oh, I wish I could think of something bad to say about cigarettes. Boo on cigarettes. Don't smoke, don't smoke, don't smoke. You quit smoking, that'd leave more for me. I love it, I love it. No, I don't love cigarettes. You know, don't misunderstand me. I hate cigarettes. It makes you cough. And when you don't smoke, it makes you shake. I don't know what's worse, to shake or to cough. I think it'll make me a cough shake. Oh! Son, did you ever smoke? Oh, I remember one time I quit smoking. I quit for 3 months. My wife left me. So did my children. She took my house and left. It was a mobile home.
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Good morning and welcome to Earthworm Acres on WFBU HD2. My name is Bob Harrison and I will be your host for the next 3 hours of traditional country music. Let's get things started with Hank Williams here at Earthworm Acres.

0: Listen to me, you'll get some good hard-earned advice. I don't aim to meddle in your business. I'm just trying to save you an awful price. You see these teeth that I ain't got and these knots on my bald head? I'll guarantee you, boys, I didn't get them there while lying home in the bed. Now take the smart aleck in any town. Of him folks won't know part. He acts like his head was only made to hold his ears apart. Now he might not like what I'm about to say, and my words might make him sore. But I'm just trying to be helpful, 'cause I've been down that road before. To bully folks and play mean tricks was once my pride and joy, till one day I was told at home and Mama didn't know her little boy. My head was swelled up so doggone big I couldn't get it through my front door. Now I ain't just talking to hear myself, I've been down that road before. A little fella about my size got tired of being pushed about, so he went to work, and when he got through, he'd knocked every one of my teeth out. One time too many, I rubbed him wrong, and he evened up the score. Now that's what happens when you get too big for your britches. I've been down that road before. Now when you get to thinking you're really smart, there's somebody smarter than you. And no matter how much you boast and brag, you can still learn a thing or two. Go get you some treatments just like I've had, and you won't hanker for more. I really learned the meaning of living and loving, 'cause I've been down that road before. Now the man that walks this rocky road usually gets just what he deserves, 'cause he's just a helpless servant to a master that he serves. Now I've learned to slow my temper down and not to pick no scraps no more. Boys, it's a lot easier on the head and the eyes, 'cause I've been down that road before.
1: And getting us off to a great start this morning here on Earthworm Acres, none other than Hank Williams in his disguise as Luke the Drifter. I've been down that road before. And he recorded that one on June 1st, 1951, in the Castle Studio at the Tulane Hotel in Nashville. It was released about a month later as an MGM single attributed to Luke the Drifter. And like all the other Luke the Drifter singles, it did not reach the nationwide Billboard country charts. But we have not forgotten it right here on Earthworm Acres. Of course not. So good morning, dear listener, and welcome to Earthworm Acres. What a great show we have in store for you. It is our fourth anniversary broadcast. It was just about a little over 4 years ago that we began Earthworm Acres here at WFDU HD2. How about that? Happy birthday, Earthworm Acres. And we have a great show in store for you. At the top of the 8 o'clock hour, we're going to be featuring the top seven records that were on the nationwide country music charts this very week during a very special year. But what year was it? If you think you know, you can send me an email, wfduearthwormakers@gmail.com, and be our country music expert this morning. And I hope you had a good Mother's Day weekend. We're going to just keep that good feeling going into this work week. Get your work week off to a really fine start. So let's see what we have that was in the record stores, in the jukeboxes, and on country radio right around this time of the year, the middle of May, back in our feature year. Well, our first song was written about 30 years earlier than our feature year. It was written by a fellow by the name of Richard Whiting, and it was a pretty big hit back in his day. And it was his daughter, Richard Whiting's daughter, Margaret Whiting, that would revive the tune 30 years later. And she would team up. She was a pop singer, but she teamed up with a country singer by the name of Jimmy Wakely. And what a great rendition of this classic song they did during our feature year. And I remember my father used to sing this song around the house all the time. And what memories this song brings to me. Let's give it a listen. Till We Meet Again, Margaret Whiting and Jimmy Wakely, right here on Earthworm Acres. And let's see if we can get this off to a good start. Let's see what we got here.

putting a little pep in our step this morning. Lester Flatt and Earl Scruggs, Pain in My Heart. And they recorded that for Mercury Records. And that was in the jukeboxes, in the record stores, and on country radio right around this time of the year, middle of May, back in our feature year. Well, what is our feature year? If you think you know, send me an email, WFDUEarthwormAcres@gmail.com. And a big hint, okay? They had just moved from Mercury Records. That was one of their very last releases on Mercury Records. They had just moved from Mercury Records to Columbia Records. So here's Lester Flatt and Earl Scruggs and one of their earliest releases on Columbia Records, I'm Head Over Heels in Love. It was also in the record stores, in the jukeboxes, and on country radio during the middle of May, during our feature year. And once again, if you know our feature year, be our country music expert this morning. 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So once again, Lester Flatt and Earl Scruggs, this time on Columbia, I'm Head Over Heels in Love.

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But what year are we talking about? Be our country music expert this morning. 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Let's have another hint. And this is Jimmy Heap and his orchestra featuring Perk Williams on the lead vocal, Drop in the Bucket. Let's give it a listen right here on Earthworm Acres.

whenever their time comes to die. As the master up yonder

0: And it was just about this time of the year back in 1951 that Ernest Tubb had a little collection, a little box with three 45 RPM records in it, all of them with songs on it that were a tribute to Jimmy Rogers. And that's one of the tunes that was in that little box. Ernest Tubb, Hobo's Meditation, 1951. And yes, 1951 is our feature year this morning here on Earthworm Acres. We have more music from 1951 and a little more Ernest Tubb and another tune from that little box in just a moment.
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0: And let's take our first look at the weather forecast this morning here on Earthworm Acres. And what do we have for the New York City metropolitan area? Well, today, Monday, mostly cloudy day, high near 64 degrees. Tonight, mostly cloudy, gradually becoming mostly clear, low around 46 degrees. And then tomorrow, Tuesday, a sunny day, high near 67 degrees. Tuesday night, increasing clouds, low around 50 degrees. And then on Wednesday, showers likely mainly after 2 p.m. Chance of precipitation 60%, a high Wednesday afternoon near 64 degrees. Right now here in Teaneck, the humidity is a low 38%. Winds are out of the north at 6 miles per hour under mostly cloudy skies. We have a temperature of 53 degrees going up to a mostly cloudy 64 degrees this afternoon. And let's continue right now with some of that music from 1951 in the record stores. We said there was that little box with that Ernest Tubb had, three 45 RPM records with the music of Jimmy Rogers. Let's listen to another one of those tunes from that box of records. Why Should I Be Lonely? Ernest Tubb right here on Earthworm Acres.

Bacharach. And there you go. The record that was number 10 on the nationwide country music charts this very week, middle of May, back in 1951. It was Zeb Turner, Chew Tobacco Rag. How about that one? Here's a record that was in the record stores, in the jukeboxes, and on country radio, but not quite on the nationwide country music charts. No Parking Here. None other than Gene O'Quinn. Let's give it a listen right here on Earthworm Acres.

that's the unmistakable voice of Lefty Frizzell. And that was a big, big country hit. Happened to be at number 9 this week back in 1951. Lefty Frizzell, I Love You a Thousand Ways. And also in the record stores, in the jukeboxes, and on country radio, right around this time of the year in 1951, Big Bill Lister. RC Cola and Moon Pie. RC, of course, stood for Royal Crown. Yeah, it was Royal Crown Cola. And he had a little bit of Moon Pie with it right there back in 1951. Here's Big Bill Lister on, where are we? On Earthworm Acres. Okay, here we go. And let's try that one again right there. And it just doesn't want to spin. What's going on with RC Cola and Moon Pie? Let's dial it in one more time. All right. And try to get this one going.

Man, what an uplifting song that is. The Strange Little Girl. And that was Cowboy Copas. He was at number 8 on the nationwide country music charts this week back in 1951. And at the top of the hour, we're going to be counting down the top 7 records that were on the nationwide country music charts. In the meantime, a few of them that weren't quite on the nationwide charts, like this one, Jimmy Heap and His Orchestra. Jimmy Heap had a band member by the name of Butterball who played the steel guitar, and he's featured on this one. It's called Butterball Bounce. We got it right here on Earthworm Acres.

0: And in the record stores right around this time of the year in 1951, brand new Tennessee Ernie Ford, Mr. and Mississippi. And just stay tuned because we're going to have some music from 1951 from Tennessee Ernie Ford's boss over there at Capitol Records in just a moment.
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0: 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And as promised, more music from 1951, this time from Tennessee Ernie Ford's boss over there at Capitol Records. His name was Cliffy Stone. And this is Jump Rope Boogie right here on WFDU HD2's Earthworm Acres.

0: And there they go, Lonzo and Oscar. They were in the record stores right around this time of the year back in 1951 with their parody of Hank Snow's I'm Moving On. They called it I'm Moving On Number 2. And let's continue with that music from 1951, Shorty Long. Good night, Cincinnati. Good morning, Tennessee, right here on Earthworm Acres.
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1: And here we are at the top of the hour, the time we've all been waiting for, the time when we count down the top seven records that were on the nationwide country music charts this very week, middle of May, back in 1951. And let's get that countdown started with Eddie Arnold. There's Been a Change in Me.
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0: And we're counting down the top seven records that were on the nationwide country music charts this very week back in 1951. And there at number six, Jimmy Wakely, Beautiful Brown Eyes. Let's continue that countdown with Hank Williams, Cold, Cold Heart.
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0: 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Hit 4! Hit 4!
1: And what happened to Super Hit 4? Hit 4? Hit 4? I don't know. We got to see what we're going to do with that one. Let me dial it in again. And let's give it a try again.
0: Super Hit!

0: And there you go. The record that was at number 4 on the nationwide country music charts this week back in 1951. Tennessee Ernie Ford, The Shotgun Boogie. And let's continue that countdown with Eddie Arnold, Kentucky Waltz, right here on Earthworm Acres.
1: Super hit 3, hit 3, hit 3.

0: and it was back in 1951 that Rosalie Allen was a big, big country music DJ in New York City. And there she is with her singing partner, Elton Britt, Mockingbird Hill. They had the number two record on the nationwide country music charts this week back in 1951. And it is time where we reach the top of the charts, and a fella whose birthday we just celebrated on Let There Be Country 2 days ago. Who could that be?
1: Super hit, one hit, one hit.

0: And that was the number one record on the nationwide country music charts this very week back in 1951. Hank Snow, The Rumba Boogie. And we have another feature year coming right up.
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0: And let's take another look at that weather forecast for the New York City metropolitan area right here on Earthworm Acres. And what do we have for today? Monday, mostly cloudy with a high near 64 degrees this afternoon. And then tonight, mostly cloudy, but gradually becoming mostly clear, a low around 46 degrees. And then tomorrow, Tuesday, a sunny day, a high near 67 degrees. Tuesday night, increasing clouds, low around 50 degrees. And looking ahead to Wednesday, showers likely mainly after 2 p.m. Chance of precipitation 60% on Wednesday. High Wednesday afternoon near 64 degrees. Right now here in Teaneck, that humidity is a low, low 38%. Winds are variable at 3 miles per hour. And we have sunny skies right now here in Teaneck. Temperature is 54 degrees going up to a mostly cloudy 64 degrees this afternoon. Let's get started with another feature year. At the top of the 9 o'clock hour, we're going to be counting down the top 7 records that were on the nationwide country music charts this very week during our feature year. But right now, let's play a few of the tunes that were below the top 7, like this one at number 42. If you know what our feature year is, you could be our country music expert. Send me an email. My name is Bob Harrison. Always happy to hear from you. My email address, WFDUEarthwormAcres@gmail.com. And we're going to listen to Lefty Frizzell once again. And number 42 this week during our feature year, She's Gone, Gone, Gone, right here on Earthworm Acres.

And there you go, number 39 this week during our feature year on the nationwide country music charts, Merle Haggard on the legendary Tally record label out of Bakersfield, California. My friends are gonna be strangers. What year was that? If you think you know, send me an email, wfduearthwaremakers@gmail.com. Be our country music expert this morning. Here's another hint. The record that was at number 43 on the nationwide country music charts belonged to Little Jimmy Dickens. He stands real tall right here on Earthworm Acres.

0: you go. The record that was at number 37 on the nationwide country music charts this week during our feature year, Carl Smith, Be Good to Her. And if you think you know what our feature year is, you can be our country music expert this morning. Just send me an email, wfduearthwormakers@gmail.com. And let's continue with another hint. And this record is not a song at all. At number 44 on the nationwide country music charts, it's a comedy record by Archie Campbell. It's called Rinderella. We're going to listen to that comedy record right here on Earthworm Acres.
1: Once upon a time in a corn country, there lived a beautiful girl, and her name was Rinderella. Now, Rinderella lived with her mugly other and two sad blisters. Also, in this same corn country, there was a very prancing hints. And this Branson Hintz was going to have a bouncy fall, and he'd invited the people for riles amount, especially the pitch reaple. Now, Rinderella's mugly other and her two sad blisters went out to buy some drancy fesses to wear to this bouncy fall, but Rinderella couldn't go because all she had to wear was some old rurdy dags. Finally, the night of the bouncy fall arrived, and Rinderella couldn't go, so she just cat down and shrine. And she was kitting their shrine when all at once there appeared before her her Gary Mudfather. And he touched her with his wagic mand, and there appeared before her a kig boach and Hicks White sources to take her to the Banshee Fall. But he said, Rinderella, be sure and be home before midnight, or I'll turn you into a tumpkin. When Rinderella arrived at the Banshee Fall, the Prancing Hints met her at the door because he'd been watching behind a wooden hinder. And Rinderella and the Prancing Hints danced all night until midnight, and they lell in fub. And finally, the mid-clock struck night, and Rinderella stays down the rares, and just as she beats the rottum, she slopped her dripper. The next day, this Prancing Hints went all over this corn country looking for the beautiful girl who had slopped her dripper. Finally, he came to Rinderella's house, and he tried it on her mugly other, and it fit and did. Then he tried it on her two sigly usters, and it fit and did. Then he tried it on Rinderella, and it fit and did. It was exactly the sight right. So they were married and lived heavily after happily. Now the story of the Maury is this. If you go to a Banshee Fall and you want to have a Prancing Hints lolling fub with you, don't forget to slop your dripper.
2: Number 35.

here on Earthworm Acres. And there are so many long forgotten records on the record charts in 1965, like this one by Hank Snow. He was our birthday boy just a couple of days ago on Let There Be Country. And here he is on Earthworm Acres at number 46 this week in 1965. It's Hank Snow, The Wishing Well, Down the Well, right here on Earthworm Acres.

another long-forgotten record, long-forgotten country record by Ernest Ashworth. It was at number 34 this week on the nationwide country music charts in 1965, Because I Cared. And we're looking at some of the music that was on country radio right around this time of the year in 1965. And so many of these are long-forgotten. Why? Because pop music was just so popular in 1965 with the British invasion going strong, with Motown acts and everything else, that the only people listening to country radio were those avid country music fans, and there just weren't that many of them, but boy, what great music they were listening to. And a long-forgotten country singer by the name of Bill Phillips had this record called Wanted. It was on the nationwide country music charts at number 47, and again, a long-forgotten record, but we haven't forgotten it right here on Earthworm Acres. Bill Phillips, Wanted on Earthworm Acres.

0: And how about that? A bluegrass record way up there at number 32 on the nationwide country music charts this week back in 1965. Jimmy Martin, Sunny Side of the Mountain.
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0: And let's take a look at our country calendar, a listing of live events in the New York City metropolitan area that may be of interest to our country music fans. And what do we have coming up? Well, tonight and every Monday night, it's Bluegrass Jam at Irish Haven, Brooklyn. That's 5721 4th Avenue in Brooklyn, and that show starts at 7 p.m. Bluegrass Jam at the Irish Haven, 7 p.m. in Brooklyn tonight and every Monday night. Then every Tuesday night, it's line dancing lessons at Sean's Saloon in Kearny, New Jersey at 7:30 p.m. Every Wednesday night, it's Smokey's Roundup Western Swing Band live at Sonny's in Red Hook, Brooklyn at 8 p.m. And this particular Wednesday, the 13th of May, we have slide stops at the Wayland in the East Village, New York City, 9 p.m. That's this Wednesday, and this Wednesday only, May 13th, slide stops at the Wayland, East Village, New York City, 9 p.m. And coming up on Friday, and this Friday only, the Dead Cowboys Live. How can they do that? The Dead Cowboys Live at the Blue Moon in South Amboy, New Jersey, right across the street from the train station there in South Amboy. 8:30 p.m., Friday, May 15th. Dead Cowboys Live at the Blue Moon, South Amboy, New Jersey. And let's see what we have for Saturday. Every Saturday, it's Tone's Bluegrass Jam at Sonny's in Red Hook, Brooklyn at 8 p.m. And also, this Saturday night at Albert Music Hall in Waretown, New Jersey, it's Rock Around the Pines, music from the 50s and early 60s, including a little bit of rockabilly. And groups include the Bluefins, Sadie Grove, and more. That's Rock Around the Pines at Albert Music Hall, Waretown, New Jersey, this Saturday, the 16th of May, and you can read more about it on their website, www.alberthall.org. And if I'm forgetting anything, let me know. My name is Bob Harrison. My email address, wfduearthwarmakers@gmail.com. Would love to hear from you. 89.1 WFDU. And let's continue with some of that long forgotten music that was on the country music charts this very week back in 1965. At number 49 on the nationwide country music charts, we find Jimmy Newman with Back in Circulation. And that sounds pretty good. Let's give it a listen right here on Earthworm Acres.

And that was number 30 on the nationwide country music charts this week back in 1965. Ray Price, The Other Woman. And number 50 on the nationwide country music charts. It would go all the way to number one on the country music charts, but it debuted down there at number 50. Jimmy Dean, The First Thing Every Morning, right here on Earthworm Acres.

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1: And here we are, the top of the hour, the time we've all been waiting for, the time when we count down the top seven records that were on the nationwide country music charts this very week, middle of May, back in 1965. And we start the countdown with a record that was a giant of a record. Big, big pop and country hit. Happened to be at number seven this particular week back in 1965 on the nationwide country music charts. It's Roger Miller, King of the Road. Let's sing along right here on Earthworm Acres.
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0: just 2 6-packs away. I told the judge there was 2 trees and I went between them.
1: 2 6-packs away.
0: He said, from what I hear, your condition, that's

0: And there you go, the record that was at number 6 on the nationwide country music charts this week back in 1965. Dave Dudley, 2 6-packs away. And let's continue that countdown with George Jones. Things Have Gone to Pieces right here on Earthworm Acres.
1: Super hit!

0: a fabulous record that is. It was at number 4 on the nationwide country music charts this week in 1965. None other than Eddie Arnold. What's he doing in my world? And we're going to continue that countdown right now with a record that has all kinds of warning labels on it, because some people, a lot of people, in fact, might think that this record is in very bad taste. But we're going to play it right here on Earthworm Acres because it was in the countdown. It's Johnny Bond, 10 Little Bottles. Let's give it a spin and look out right here on Earthworm Acres.
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2: A friend of mine gave me 10 little bottles of some special stuff that he had brewed up himself. So I took it and hid it down in my basement. But my wife found out about it, and she told me to get rid of it or else. Since I didn't like the way she said "or else," I went down there and proceeded to carry out her instructions. I set the 10 little bottles on the drain board, picked up the first bottle, pulled the cork out of it, and poured it down the sink. That is, all except one little swaller, which I drank. I picked up the next bottle and I pulled the sink out of it and I poured it down the sink. All except one little swaller, which I drank. I picked up the next cork and I pulled the sink out of it and I poured it down the bottle. All except one teensy-weensy little swallow, which I sank. I usually have a little difficulty with this number. You see, I come from a great long line of drinkers. I had an uncle that drank a quart a day every day of his life. No kidding. He could drink a quart and not even stagger. Heck, he couldn't even move. We told him, we says, "You better quit drinking that stuff. It's gonna kill you." Sure enough, it killed him. He died last year at the age of 102. Well, don't laugh. We dug him up last week. He looks better than y'all do now. Huh?

0: Guy back here asked me, says, what's the difference between a drunk and an alcoholic? Well, I'll tell you. Us drunks don't have to attend all them dango meetings, you know? Don't you know one little thing? You better not say nothing against my wife, Buster, 'cause I'll have you know. I'll have you know that I got the wifest little nice in the whole United States.
1: Super hit, two hit, two hit, two hit.

even the clock has stopped. Somehow I guess it knew that time's run out for me.

0: And Jim Reeves tragically lost his life in a plane crash on July 31st, 1964. Here we are in the middle of May 1965. Jim Reeves is at number 2 on the nationwide country music charts. This is it. And his record company, RCA Victor, would continue to release Jim Reeves singles, and they will continue to hit the charts for the next 15 years or so. Jim Reeves right here on Earthworm Acres. And another fellow with the name of Reeves was at the top of the charts. Who could that be?
1: Super hit, one hit.

0: And there he goes, putting a little pep in our step this morning here on Earthworm Acres. Del Reeves, number one on the nationwide country music charts this week back in 1965. Del Reeves, Girl on the Billboard. And if you like that countdown, let me know. Send me an email. My name is Bob Harrison. Would love to hear from you. My email address, wfduearthwormacres@gmail.com.
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0: And let's take one last look at that weather forecast for the New York City metropolitan area right here on Earthworm Acres. And today, Monday, we are looking for a mostly cloudy day with a high near 64 degrees this afternoon. Tonight, mostly cloudy, gradually becoming mostly clear with a low around 46 degrees. And then tomorrow, Tuesday, a sunny day with a high near 67 degrees. Tuesday night, increasing clouds, a low around 50 degrees. And on Wednesday, showers likely, mainly after 2 p.m. Chance of precipitation 60%, and a high near 64 degrees Wednesday afternoon. Right now, on this Monday morning, we have a humidity way down there at 29%. And I got to tell you, I have been doing the weather forecasts here at WFDU HD2 on Earthworm Acres for 4 years now. We are celebrating our fourth anniversary this week, and I have never seen a humidity as low as this, 29%. The winds are out of the north at 10 miles an hour, gusting to 23 miles per hour. Under sunny skies, we have a temperature of 56 degrees, going up to a mostly cloudy 64 degrees this afternoon. At this time on Earthworm Acres, each and every week, we take a look at our country music pioneers, and we've been looking at the year 1926. We got up to about April, and I realized there was one back in January that I had never played, so we're going to play it this morning, and it's kind of an unusual tune. Some might say that it's really not part of the world of country music. It really wasn't a group that's associated with the country music sound, but it is Henry Ford and his old-time dance orchestra. Yeah, Henry Ford, the car maker. All right, he was a big country music fan, a big old-time music fan. He used to play country music in his car dealerships, and believe it or not, back in the 1920s. And here we are with a record that was recorded on January 18th, 1926, in New York City, Henry Ford's old-time dance orchestra. It's called Medley of Reels. We're going to give it a listen right here on Earthworm Acres.

And there you go, Henry Ford's Old Time Dance Orchestra medley of reels from January of 1926. And we're going to move up to 1933 right now, and the Carter family. This was probably their very last recording that they made for Victor Records between 1927 and 1933, that long stint when they were making their records for Victor Records, and it was recorded in Camden, New Jersey, June 17th, 1933. It was released not until 1938, 5 years later, and it was released on the Montgomery Ward record label. It can only be purchased in Montgomery Ward department stores and at the time. And this tune, Will My Mother Know Me There, was written by William M. Golden and Johnson Oatman Jr. It was first recorded by the black gospel singer from Memphis, Blind Connie Rosemond, in 1927. In the meantime, the songwriter, William M. Golden, he is better known for his songs A Beautiful Life and Where the Soul Never Dies. Both those songs recorded by many, many country artists. This one was recorded by far fewer. Will My Mother Know Me There? I believe Ricky Skaggs was one of the few that would record this one, along with the Carter family. And here we're going to play it on Earthworm Acres. Carter family, 1933, Will My Mother Know Me There?

And there you go, the Carter Family. They recorded for Victor Records from 1927 until 1933. And I believe that was the very last recording they made for Victor during that stint. June 17th, 1933, Camden, New Jersey. The Carter Family, Will My Mother Know Me There? And we're going to continue and wrap up our look at the pioneers of country music with the look at some of the tunes that were recorded for Texas Swing. And we've been looking at some of the tunes that were recorded by the American Recording Company when they visited Dallas in June of 1935 to record five different Western swing groups. And four of the five were very well-known groups, but one of them was a totally obscure group. This was the only recording session that they made. Not all of the members of the group are known by name, so we don't really know who these fellows were, but the group was called the Universal Cowboys, and the one tune that we have available to us is the Hot Mama Stomp. So we're going to listen to this right here on Earthworm Acres.

0: The Universal Cowboys, Hot Mama Stomp, Dallas, Texas, June 3rd, 1939, right here on Let There Be, or Earthworm Acres, that's where we are. And yes, Monday morning. And we're going to go back now to 1965, our feature year this past hour, 1965, and continue to look at some of the records that we didn't get to before, like this one at number 29 on the nationwide country music charts this week back in 1965. And it's a bluegrass group, okay? Lester Flatt and Earl Scruggs way up there on the nationwide country music charts this week, and a tune that's usually associated with Johnny Cash, I Still Miss Someone. Let's give it a listen right here on Earthworm Acres.
1: Number 29.

0: And there you go, Hank Snow. He was at number 28 on the nationwide country music charts this week back in 1965. His version of Trouble in Mind. Also on the country music charts this week back in 1965, we find Porter Wagoner, I'm Gonna Feed You Now.
1: Number 24.

0: And there you go, the record that was at number 23 on the nationwide country music charts this very week back in 1965. That was Johnny C. No, not Johnny Cash, Johnny C. And My Old Faded Rose right here on Earthworm Acres.
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0: 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And I hope you enjoyed your stay at Earthworm Acres this morning, ladies and gentlemen. My name is Bob Harrison, and I do appreciate all the support you've given us because I just very much enjoy bringing in all of these very rare records and spinning them right here at WFDU HD2's Earthworm Acres. 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And I would really appreciate if you're listening to this show that you write and let me know what you enjoy about Earthworm Acres. Now, don't go away, because if you leave your dial set right where it is, the computer, Cowboy Hal, is all set up with a whole bunch of country music to keep you entertained all day today and throughout the week. And then we'll be back in the studio at 6 o'clock Saturday morning with Let There Be Country, and then another edition of Earthworm Acres next week on Monday at 7 a.m. So thanks so much for listening. We're going to roll on out of here now with a few tunes, okay, that were also on the country music charts this very week back in 1965, like this one from Carl Butler and Pearl, Just Thought I'd Let You Know. And I just thought I'd let you know that I want you to have a very good work week this week and enjoy the music. Bob Harrison wishing you all the best.
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front seat. You turned on the radio, and them sad old songs coming out of them speakers was solid country gold. Then I noticed the stranger was ghost white, pale when he asked me for a light.

Come, let me warn you, it's a long, hard ride. Then he cried just south of Nashville, and he turned that car around. He said, this is where you get off, boy, 'cause I'm going back to Alabama. As I stepped out of that Cadillac, I said, mister, many thanks.

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but I let it slip right through my hands. But I let it slip right through.

There's a lot of strange men in cell block 10, but the strangest of them all was a friend of mine who spent his time staring at the wall, staring at the wall. In his hand was a note that his gal had wrote, and it proves that crime don't pay. Was the very same gal he robbed and stole for, naming her wedding day.

Well, the warden came by and said, son, don't try. I'd hate to see you fall, 'cause there ain't no doubt they'll carry you out if you ever touch that wall. If you ever touch that wall. Well, a year's gone by since he made his try, but I can still recall how hard he tried and the way he died, but he never made that wall.

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Oh, yes. That, ladies and gentlemen, is the Allman Brothers Band, recorded live at the Fillmore East. That's a Fillmore East album cut. That was from the second night. And that, of course, is the Allman Brothers. And a reminder, tune in next week when we do the Fillmore show. We're going to celebrate that institution, all the great music from it. Allman Brothers on through everybody you could imagine. And reminding you all that the Record King of Queens will be here doing the same thing. And by the way, you're tuned to WFDU HD2. 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Welcome to all the good folks from HD1 that have shifted over from the fabulous Opie. And we've got some great requests coming today. And if you want to get some in, please do. You can go ahead and email me at nyywc2@gmail.com. And we got fabulous stuff. We got the Temps at 5. We're celebrating the lives and times of Sly Stone, of Brian Wilson, and celebrating Howlin' Wolf's birthday and Sir Paul McCartney's birthday. And we're going to have a good time. Maybe a couple of interesting visits to the College of Musical Knowledge as well. In the meantime, hang in there, send your requests in, and sit back, relax, and enjoy the fun.

Yeah, check out those harmonies. That's why I played that. And this one was one of the first songs I ever heard on the radio. And I remember back in the day, it goes like this.

Yeah, so we start off with a little Beach Boys classics. We got a lot more coming. They have a huge, huge catalog and just a celebration of Brian Wilson and his life, his troubled life, his ups and downs. You know, I got to see him back in the day. And then on an off night, they played the Westchester County place. I think it was their 50th anniversary tour. And I was so lucky to stumble into that. We had great seats. And there was something so special about seeing Brian Wilson with the rest of the family all together that night. And I'll never forget it. They're just, you know, it's like, it's not quite the Beatles getting back together, but it was pretty close, you know. It was kind of amazing. And they just, like a hand slipping into a glove, you know, the right size one. Anyway, we got more coming from them. Please keep those great requests coming. And, of course, we're gonna touch on Sly Stone. We did a little bit last week, but we're going to get into it a little bit today, too. In the meantime, I want to, let's do this. Happy birthday, Paul McCartney. Here we go.

Yeah, pretty good harmonies in that one too, huh, folks? You know, it's funny that it works out this way because, well, I think mostly from the Beach Boys side, there was a tremendous, I don't know if it's rivalry, maybe jealousy or wanting to get to the levels of the Beatles. I know Brian pushed himself relentlessly. And, you know, there were differences between the band. A lot of these studio cuts from the Beach Boys, they brought in outside musicians that, and they supplied the harmonies and the vocals. Well, you know, the Beatles were, well, they were the Beatles. So there's that going on. And they're amazing, both of them, just amazing, you know, looking back historically on them. So we'll get more and more into that as the afternoon goes on. In the meantime, I'm going to play some requests here. This is a special request from D. Teft out of Atlanta, Mr. Rory Gallagher.

0: special request from Royd South. It's a special request from Royd's West. The one and only Mr. D. Hatter. Kind of fits, doesn't it? Ain't it special, you know? Go ahead, baby, talk about it.
1: United takes his time. By the shack outside the game. And you know what I'm talking about. Just let me know if you wanna go to that home out on the range. They got a lot of nice girls.

Yeah, you know it is too. Sly Stone. So much cool stuff come out of Sly. Man, for about, oh, I don't know, 5-6 years there, they were in the heart of it all, you know, and drugs and alcohol took their toll on him. And you can still see the family Stone out there, sons and daughters alike. And anyway, the music's alive, and that's a beautiful thing. Here's our first visit to the College of Musical Knowledge, those of you that are ready. I'm going to play two songs. Well, I'm actually play two songs. And, you know, the Beach Boys listened well to what was going on out there when they wrote and performed their music. I'm going to play a song, and what I'm asking you to do is go ahead and text me or email me the reciprocal song that the Beach Boys wrote after hearing this song. So I'll play one. You tell me what it led up to. If you get it, you get the next pick. Gonna do two, though. So here's the first one. What Beach Boys song were they listening to that inspired them to write? Here it is.

I was serving time for armed robbery. At 4 o'clock in the morning, I was sleeping in my cell. I heard a whistle blow, then I heard somebody yell.

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I said, okay, boys, getting ready to run. Here come the warden with the Tommy gun.

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If you don't stop this riot, you all gonna get the chair. Scarface Jones said, it's too late to quit. Pass the dynamite, cause the fuse is lit.

How's it possible? No one got that one yet. Well, this is what it inspired. Check it out. The Beach Boys.

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There's no doubt what they were listening to. And a long-term listener points out that Elwood Blues did that as well. But that was another version of a riot going on. And that is the Beach Boys, student demonstration time. Nobody got it. Unbelievable. Check this out. What song did this inspire by the Beach Boys?

yes. Oh, yes. And of course, not only did it inspire it, and I know Brian Wilson said it was a loving tribute to, but not only did it inspire it, it ended up in a lawsuit as well, because he came up with this one.

Yes, sir. Great job, everybody. We had a three-way tie on that one. And let's do a tiebreaker here. Let's see if I can find it. Yeah, fantastic. We had three winners come in almost at the exact same time, which is just fantastic. So let's see what we could do here. Here's your tiebreaker. Oops. Nope, that's not it. Nope, that's not it either. Hang with me here. Fantastic. Congratulations to all three of you, Michael and Judy and Duffy. Here's your tiebreaker. What song? I'm going to play the Beach Boys version. You tell me what song this was inspired by and by who. Here's the Beach Boys version. Where did this one come from?

And there you have it. That's where Fun, Fun, Fun came from. And we're going to get some requests from our winners in the first conversation. Nobody got the second one. But I'll tell you what. This one's for Judy. She mentioned Jan and Dean. And a lot of folks don't realize that Brian Wilson wrote songs for them. And this is one he wrote that became a huge hit.

Yep, written by Brian Wilson. And pretty cool, same genre. I always thought that Jan and Dean predated the Beach Boys for a big part. Maybe they had come first, and I think they did. But that sound, that surf sound, the funny thing, it is only the drummer for the Beach Boys surfed. They were all into cars, though. Anyway, special request, Ed French, out of Atlanta, Hotlanta. Hot fun in the summertime, and that's what we're hopefully coming on this weekend in New York, because it's been mighty cool. But love it. This reminds me of the city in the summertime.

Sly and the Family Stone. We got the Tebs coming up at 5. We got all kinds of good stuff still planned. Keep those requests coming, folks. You're tuned to WFDU HD2. This is Scott C. here with you with rhythm and blues, soul and rock and roll. 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We got a special request from Michael from the Bronx for Leslie West, Blood of the Sun.

0: We're also celebrating Helen Wolf's birthday.
1: I done started to make records. It was plying four mules on the plantation. And man come through there picking a guitar called Charlie Patton. And I liked it, his sound. So I always did want to play a guitar. So I got him to show me a few chords, you know. And so every night that I'd get off of work, I'd go over to his house and he'd learn me how to pick the guitar. So I got good with it. So I went out for myself. Now, if I got out there, everything was great. Seeing the people went for what I was putting down. And I decided that I would play. So I asked my father to get me a guitar. 1928, the 15th day of January. He went and got me a guitar. And I started picking the guitar first. Then along comes Sonny Boy with the Hobbs, Rice Miller. He married my sister. Then he learned me how to blow the harp. Then I went to playing from there. I've been playing ever since. I played all through Arkansas, Mississippi, Louisiana, Alabama, and around in Kentucky and places. But I never was in Texas. But I played all over the Cotton Belt countries, you know. So that's what started me to playing the blues. Then I had a woman once, she was kind of nice to me, and she pulled off and left me. And that gave me the blues, sure enough. I went to howling like a dog then, you know what I mean? Man. So I've been playing ever since.
0: I love me some Howlin' Wolf. Since I asked for water.

Howlin' Wolf, baby. Moaning in the moonlight. I asked for water, she gave me gasoline. Born June 10th, 1910, the wolf would have been 115, man. He wasn't going to live that long. I saw him in the 70s, and God, I'll never forget seeing that man on stage and his band. Boy, just what a star, what a performer. Anyway, he had a... He's on stage and he clutches his chest, says, I think I'm having a heart attack. They must have given him a nitro. He didn't miss a beat. He sat down and I think they gave him something. He kept right on going. Anyway, he died not that much longer, 1976. Hard life. The Wolf, man. So many people took after him. And by the way, you're tuned to WFDU HT2 coming out of Teaneck, New Jersey with Scott C. here. Rhythm and blues, soul, and rock and roll coming to you live from the campus of Fairleigh Dickinson University. And it's time for the Temps. And talking about the blues, they picked up on it. This is live at the Rooster Tails Upper Deck in Detroit in 1966. On lead, Paul Williams. And it's a good song. Talk about

cause now I know you've been hurt by someone else. I can tell by the way you carry yourself, but now you listen.

Yes, yes, the smoky voice of Paul Williams. And then in 1972, the Temptations came out with an album called Solid Rock. It was after the great success they had with Just My Imagination. And rumor was, and still is, really, no one knows for sure, that they dedicated this song to Sly Stone. So I'm going to play it for you, and then we'll get into a little more Sly and take some more requests. Check it out.

Yeah, I'm pretty sure they sung that for Sly Stone with those lyrics, huh, folks? Everyday people, higher, all those little hints in there, talking about Sly just, well, don't forget where you come from, baby. Sly sung this one in remembering the great Sly Stone today.

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You know, I'm feeling a little Freddie King. Oh, sing the blues. 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

0: son, you're gonna hurt yourself.
1: 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So you see what happened there. There's a story out there that back in the day, Howlin' Wolf had his band. They were playing in Chicago, and Charlie Patton opened for them. And the younger guys in his band were making fun of Charlie Patton because he's an old man, and he just played guitar and sung on stage. And Wolf shut them down real quick. He told them, man, if it wasn't for that man, none of you'd be here. Told him to have some respect for him. And you see what happened there. Charlie Patton taught Howlin' Wolf. Howlin' Wolf taught Freddie King. And so the blues still goes on. It's a family thing, you know. And I just admire those folks. And that's a little history for you today. We have a special request come in. This is from Jimmy Skyhook Siegel for Little Jackson Brown. This Jackson Brown wrote this, I believe, for Greg Allman.

He said, in the midst of hate, I found there was within me an invincible love. In the midst of tears, I found there was within me an invincible smile. In the midst of chaos, I found there was within me an invincible calm. I realized through it all that in the midst of winter, I found there was within me an invincible summer. And that makes me happy, for it says that no matter how hard the world pushes against me, within me there's something stronger, something better, pushing right back.

I send that out to each and one of you. Love and mercy, baby. This one's from Miles, from Judy, with plenty of love and mercy.

For those who don't know, Miles is a baby, and I'm sure he is the sunshine of Judy's life. Anyway, reminder, next week, the Record King of Queens will be on board, and we'll be doing our annual celebration of the Fillmore East Auditorium and all the incredible music, the great spirit, and the cultural impact that that place had on the neighborhood of New York City, and New York City itself, and on the United States. It was Mecca. It was rock Mecca. It was a spiritual hub. It was a different spirit. It was a step out of the culture. It was a step out of the matrix. And I want to thank everybody so much for joining in today. It's been great. Wonderful, wonderful request today. Thank you so much. It's, as always, an honor and a privilege to be sharing this music with you, passing on the great tunes and stories from the past. This special request from, well, the Record King of Queens, Mr. P.A. Aronson. These are the Beatles. Happy birthday, Paul McCartney, that is. And check it out.

I'll see all you beautiful people next week. Thanks for tuning in. Stay with it. Sending out lots of love to everybody. Keep on keeping on. Sly Stone and the family.

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1: There's a lot of strange men in cell block 10, but the strangest of them all was a friend of mine who spent his time staring at the wall, staring at the wall. In his hand was a note that his gal had wrote, and it proves that crime don't pay. Was the very same gal he robbed and stole for, naming her wedding day, naming her wedding day. As he looked at the wall so strong and tall, I could hear him softly curse. Nobody at all ever climbed that wall, but I'm gonna be the first. I'm gonna be the first. Well, a warden came by and said, son, don't try, I'd hate to see you fall, 'cause there ain't no doubt they'll carry you out if you ever touch that wall, if you ever touch that wall. Well, a year's gone by since he made his try, but I can still recall how hard he tried and the way he died, but he never made that wall.

night out of the blue, drifting off to the evening news. She said, honey, what would you do if you'd have never met me? I just laughed, said, I don't know, but I could take a couple guesses.

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1: 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We take it right through the decades and into the new millennium, how the artists and their music have inspired the generations that have followed. Good evening, everyone. Dan Mellor here with you. Tonight, I could have opened up with the show where we bring you the broad spectrum of genres that we call classic and alternative rock, and that we have our first hour alone. Joe Walsh, Soul Asylum, Third Eye Blind, Mazzy Star, Susie and the Banshees, Motley Crue and the New York Dolls. So let's get right to it, because we are going to go all over the place. So strap in. We start from 1969 with the late and great Jeff Beck.